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3 8 8 8 8 8 8 8 8 8 8 8 8 8 8 8 8 8 8 8 8 8 8 8 8 8 8 8 8 8 8 8 8 8 8 8 8 8 8 8 8 8 8 8 8 8 8 8 8 8 8 8 8 8 8 8 8 8 8 8 8 8 8 8 8 8 8 8 8 8 8 8 8 8 8 8 8 8 8 8 8 8 8 8 8 8 8 8 8 8 8 8 8 8 8 8 8 8 8 8 8 8 8 8 8 8 8 8 8 8 8 8 8 8 8 8 8 8 8 8 8 8 8 8 8 8 8 8 8 8 8 8 8 8 8 8 8 8 8 8 8 8 8 8 8 8 8 8 8 8 8 8 8 8 8 8 8 8 8 8 8 8 8 8 8 8 8 8 8 8 8 8 8 8 8 8 8 8 8 8 8 8 8 8 8 8 8 8 8
turn around to make 12 and favor 12 across.

0: 38 Lewis. I'll be clear. That's top back in service.
1: Lewis 7033 has a possible kidnapping. Going to be at the Copenhagen School. In between the bus garage and the turf. Occurred approximately 5 minutes ago.
0: So that's a copy being there. Here, can I have some details?
1: Affirmative. The caller was at 9841 Maple Ave. Cindy, a female Andrea Wheeler subject. He advised that her children were over in that area. He might have saw a young teenager that was yelling and screaming. The white male with a black zip up hoodie that picked up the girl walked her to his vehicle. Not knowing what kind of vehicle it was, then the children.

0: heard what sounded like a possible gunshot. They ran home. No other information was provided. Approximately 5 minutes ago, they did not see the man leave the area. I don't know who the girl or the man were.
1: Are they saying the vehicle was in the parking lot of the post? Because I'm in the area now.
0: Officerman, she said there's a small parking lot between the bus garage and the church. I believe they were in that area.
2: I'm going to start that one until we know further.
1: 3-2-7-23. 3-2-7-9-2040. 3-8, I've got nothing for vehicles here. I'm going to stop at the Holden's house and see if they heard or saw anything.

0: tree was Tom Holman and didn't hear anything. I'm going to stop at the other neighbors next door and see if they heard or saw anything.
1: 3833, 23.

0: 33 Lord. I'll be clear in service.
1: 33 23. I'm about to talk to a female that said it was going to be a brother-sister issue. If I can just have, I guess, one more car, whoever's closest, that everyone else can disregard.
2: Approving. All other units responding. Did you copy?
0: 719, I copy.
1: So, okay, copy. About 10 minutes out.
0: Hi, Mr. Guy. Lois, can you tell me a service?
2: 3703 23
0: 719 traffic.
2: 3023.

0: St. John Louis.
1: First on street, yep.
2: Dean started a cat for an ATV complaint. They came in from the SEO night. I'll be en route to Framingham Road in Mill Road.
1: 3-6-2047.

0: 睡着了吗？
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1: 3-7-0-3-2-2-3
2: Fascinating, you want me to respond to yourself, huh?
1: 3-7 is going to be out with a vehicle possible of 92.
2: Copy, do I want to respond to 3-7 or
1: 3-7,
0: what's your location? You're in Copenhagen Fire Hall.
1: Breathing.

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1: He's now on route 2338.
2: Copy, Luke.
1: Yes,

0: 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Canadian Copenhagen.
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0: Going to be John Edward Charles, 9295, repeating John Edward Charles, 9295.
1: 3-6-20-15.
0: And you can just run that as owner out.
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1: Hold on.
0: Yes, before we go.
1: Received, I'll go, sir.
0: Thank you, 21.

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1: 7-0-3-Lewis.
0: You can attach me to 44L, and I'm going to be with 38.
1: 3-2-21-0-8.
0: 3-2-3-7-21-0-8. Hey, Lewis. I got an address on Dolan Road. Myself and 7-0-3 are going to be en route to.
1: 3-2, go ahead.
0: It's going to be 2062 Dorn Road.
1: 3-2-3-2-0-0.

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0: 7-0. They got Connecticut, CIV, and ready.
1: Okay, go ahead.
0: The Connecticut number 1177-36210, repeating 1177-36210.
1: Ricky, just confirming that plate, 48 Charles Zebra 97 Connecticut.
0: Copy. It's going to be a commercial van for UConn University.
1: Thank you.

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0: 5 is out of service on an ALS transport from Lewis County General to Lynn.
1: Thank you, Officer 5 out of service, ALS transport, Lewis County General to Lynn. 2130.

0: 30 Lewis, traffic stop. Massachusetts registration, 3 Young Edward Victor 15 on State Route 12 near Cliffs.
1: 719 Lewis, to them near Bridge 300.
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0: You can run that as corner up, and I'm going to be clear back in service. They're going to be all set.
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0: 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I'm going to be tied on a suspicious flight on a woman.
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0: Bliss 903, floor, make a plane, 7733, North State Street, upstairs apartment, Village of Louisville.
1: Over there.
0: Receive caller advised that the downstairs neighbors may have possibly stolen approximately $500 worth of gifts. Said that they are possibly burning a box, so that your request is able to control.
1: Yeah, but no matter.

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1: Lewis, 73.
0: John Boy, Union 8398. I'll be Myrtle Road and Gardner Road.

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0: Station there, Lewis, test stop. David Charles, 2932. Mary David Charles, 2932. On David Robert Canelsky.
1: 3-2-0.

0: 330, is vehicle found there. New York, Lincoln, Robert Henry, 2930, I'll be 812 on Hollow Road.
1: Thank you,

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0: For registration, Queen Boy David Robert 02. Queen Boy David Robert 02. On 312 near Cliffs.
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1: 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Well, 7-3-3-3.
0: LBR is Jordan Patty Street. Can you turn in this? I'll have one male uncooperative.
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0: 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He says all clear. Answer.
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0: 六线桥三三。
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1: The city's elder by the right here to 021.

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Thank you.

Yeah.

3-3. 3-3. 3-3. 3-3. 3-3. 3-3. 3-3. 3-3. 3-3. 3-3. 3-3. 3-3. 3-3. 3-3. 3-3. 3-3. 3-3. 3-3. 3-3. 3-3. 3-3. 3-3. 3-3. 3-3. 3-3. 3-3. 3-3. 3-3. 3-3. 3-3. 3-3. 3-3. 3-3. 3-3. 3-3. 3-3. 3-3. 3-3. 3-3. 3-3. 3-3. 3-3. 3-3. 3-3. 3-3. 3-3. 3-3. 3-3. 3-3. 3-3. 3-3. 3-3. 3-3. 3-3. 3-3. 3-3. 3-3. 3-3. 3-3. 3-3. 3-3. 3-3. 3-3. 3-3. 3-3. 3-3. 3-3. 3-3. 3-3. 3-3. 3-3. 3-3. 3-3. 3-3. 3-3. 3-3

0: With respect to Portland Manpower, Portland County Supervisor, turn ambulance, have a question, 7034 West Main Street, closest cross is going to be Quarry Street in the village of Fort Wyden. A 34-year-old female, high blood sugar, is currently 600 conscious, or difficulty breathing, formula, drooping for Portland Manpower, Portland County Supervisor, turn ambulance, put your son, 7034 West Main Street, closest cross. Indeed, Railroad Street, Quarry Street, and Village of Fort Wyden. 34-year-old female, conscious and alert, difficulty breathing, high sugar, 600. Hernia left, please respond.
1: This is Moss.
0: Thank you, thank you, acknowledging. Okay.

Is that 2 to an ambulance at the Stone Town School ambulance? What is this at 2 to an ambulance at the Stone Town School ambulance? Tunnel Crossing response 7034 West Main Street, Village of Fort Wagon, closest cross Railroad Street. Some report of a 34-year-old female, saying sugar of 600, is conscious of difficulty breathing, quoted ALS, receiving fraternity ambulance, second tone, principal goal ambulance, ever close to your response 7034 West Main Street, Village of Fort Wagon, close to cross Railroad Street. 34-year-old female, diabetic call, high blood sugar, sugar of 600. Conscious of difficulty breathing, quoted ALS, please respond.

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0: He was just back. What was he doing?
1: Is that my laundry?
0: Has there been a key holder contacted for this location?
1: The alarm company hasn't re-contacted. 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

0: close this at 2 level units at 10-6, flying the advised the alarm company reach back out. Riser is going to be a king subject, less than 5 minutes away, going to be in a gray Kia.
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1: Northbound 33 Lewis.
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1: Southbound 3301.
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Charlie 706 to Eastern Chicago Wall for a text request, 26 near Ash Road or Golden Road. 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
1: St. Louis, New York. Morrison, rescue group.
0: Go ahead.
1: It's going to be 121 Charles David 5. Repeating 121 Charles David 5.
0: Stand by.

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0: Copy.
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0: Bye. 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

0: Snowstorm 3340.
1: 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I'll be in 336 for major, sir.
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0: 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I'm still awaiting a call back.
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0: What is the rule?
1: Thank you, Alpha 2, you're in Northside 27.

0: pressure, please.
1: 7,530.
0: New York, Lincoln, Frank Charles, 9297. Just add that to the cat, please.
1: 527.

0: We're treating funeral. You can cancel for DLM. Question for Riverside Buffalo.
1: Two-one.
0: Riverside just recontacted. This is a call for.
1: 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Park is back in service.
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1: 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Would you like to speak with him?
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1: Southbound 3D 3D, go ahead.
0: 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Just be advised, S4 status out of Rome.

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1: Well, it's on 33-0.
0: I was just be advised, I'm going to be tied temporarily. Vehicle relay. Advise on clear.
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1: 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I'm going to have, getting mileage 8935, repeat 8935, one male in custody and ruthless ESP for processing.
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1: Southbound 33 Zero.
0: You can take shield 4157 out of this unit. I'll be in service post 452, 453, still 3542.
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0: Better single Miller, for did I give the wrong number?
1: It came back for Miller. I'm on now.

0: 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Miller says that bike. I'll be clearing service 4027.
1: We're still 4457 in this unit, 4452.
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0: 706 Lewis.
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0: I'll be out with the PSC, ending mileage 8959. 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
1: This is Bolo. Here to Lewis County General. ALS on board, Colorado County, 49.

0: 3 Maryland registration, 3 George Pam, 5908. Going to be day route 26, Nate Cross.
1: 7 3 3 3 3 3 3 3 3 3 3 3 3 3 3 3 3 3 3 3 3 3 3 3 3 3 3 3 3 3 3 3 3 3 3 3 3 3 3 3 3 3 3 3 3 3 3 3 3 3 3 3 3 3 3 3 3 3 3 3 3 3 3 3 3 3 3 3 3 3 3 3 3 3 3 3 3 3 3 3 3 3 3 3 3 3 3 3 3 3 3 3 3 3 3 3 3 3 3 3 3 3 3 3 3 3 3 3 3 3 3 3 3 3 3 3 3 3 3 3 3 3 3 3 3 3 3 3 3 3 3 3 3 3 3 3 3 3 3 3 3 3 3 3 3 3 3 3 3 3 3 3 3 3 3 3 3 3 3 3 3 3 3 3 3 3 3 3 3 3 3 3 3 3 3 3 3 3 3 3 3 3 3 3 3

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1: Zulu. 3395 E code. Port line number follow up from that civil slash larceny with Ms. Jones.
0: Do you want the cat rail?
1: Yes, yeah, please.
0: Okay, 4 places.

0: 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King William Zebra, 1542.
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0: getting mileage is going to be same as ending. 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
1: I don't think we're

0: 3301 Lewis. On top of that, well, first try. Getting route to that one for sure.
1: Car 34.

0: 71930. I went up there about 3 days ago. I believe she's having phone troubles at this moment.
1: That's not the daughter of that Silver Children's estate. The phone is not working. She's requesting a welfare check and contact after.
2: Okay. 31 copy.
1: 1235.

0: North of Oklahoma. Hi, I'm Paul Victor, 884.
1: Okay,

0: 2 South Taylor.
1: Sorry,
0: Dr. 003. Yeah, I'm in Barnes Corners. I'll head towards Salmon River Road, 19 out.
1: Subject,

0: Okay, perfetto.
1: is conscious and alert at this time, no prior medical.

0: Sunset over 5.
1: Sunset on 5.
0: Culture 5 is bridging out, stop paramedic.
1: 5 here in a row. Well, 39, this subject was taken outside. He got overheated inside, that's why he passed out.
0: Received, thank you.
1: 39.
2: Three at low data.
1: This one's 33.
2: Just the status of the plane, if you could.
1: Five Paul Victory, 84. Nothing seems to be coming back.
2: Just confirming, Ida Paul Victor 884.
1: Stand by.

0: 33 on the road.
1: Yeah,
0: that's fine. Yeah. Well, it's getting cleaner from that traffic stop. 30, you're gonna be all set on that welfare check.
1: Affirmative.
0: See, well, if I can start towards that unconscious person until I hear further.
1: So this is conscious and alert.
0: Copy. Disregard. Clear back.
1: Receive 1242. I have him sitting on the floor, T-drink. Two T-drinks.
0: Three.
1: Hey guys, I ran Oklahoma, Idaho, Germany 4 as a passenger vehicle, a horse and plate, commercial vehicle, and other. Nothing is coming back.
0: Yeah, we see. You can just provide a new paperwork that expired in 24. I'll be out, girl.
1: Thank you, 1242.

0: 33, go ahead.
1: Negative,
0: Yelta.
1: Thank you.

0: File 25 just come in related to this. I just put it in the cab.
1: Got it.
0: Three. Information file I came back on that registration confirmed that it is expired 01/31/2023.
2: Three.

0: Tuesday or Thursday.
1: Yes, on Thursday.
0: You can show me out tomorrow.
1: 34:47.

0: two Death Raylos. Yeah, you can advise LSR, that's probably going to be a sign up.
1: Next is 12 foot pizza. Another task, 3-3-0.
2: I made contact, she's in good health. I'm just going to call back the caller when I get service and keep me on the call. Yes, sir, I'm waiting for checks.
1: Thank you, 1252.

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1: Touchdown 336. Touchdown 331.
0: Yeah, with New York, Henry Mary Charles 7699. Henry Mary Charles 7699. 4 5 7.
1: Thank you, 4 5 7.

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0: Okay, still on the wheel track, so 26, snow wheel come up.
1: Turn it down for
0: 81. Three out with Ontario, Adam Sam, 47314. Ontario, Adam Sam, 47314.
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1: 7-0-6-0. That subject's been turned over to wrong TD. I'll be in with PSB on there.
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0: 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Southbound 3033. This is unable to find a VIN number or registration for that Volkswagen bug. She'll be contacting your office when she finds one. She put it through my cell phone once she calls. Probably clearance service. 4-0 for

0: 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New York King Tom stand 4909, KGS 4909, NW State Route 12 near Carl County Beulah Cross, Tom Marsworth.
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1: 509-631-429. 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

0: New York, Lincoln, William, 07594. It's going to be State Route 12 and East Main Street, Fort Lyden.
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0: 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I'm in 26 at the hospital.
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0: 3-3-3-3-3-3-3-3-3-3-3-3-3-3-3-3-3-3-3-3-3-3-3-3-3-3-3-3-3-3-3-3-3-3-3-3-3-3-3-3-3-3-3-3-3-3-3-3-3-3-3-3-3-3-3-3-3-3-3-3-3-3-3-3-3-3-3-3-3-3-3-3-3-3-3-3-3-3-3-3-3-3-3-3-3-3-3-3-3-3-3-3-3-3-3-3-3-3-3-3-3-3-3-3-3-3-3-3-3-3-3-3-3-3-3-3-3-3-3-3-3-3-3-3-3-3-3-3-3-3-3-3-3-3-3-3-3-3-3-3-3-3-3-3-3-3-3-3-3-3-3-3-3-3-3-3-3-3-3-3-3-3-3-3-3-3-3-3-3-3-3-3-3-3-3-3-3-3-3-3-3-3-3-3-3-3-3-3-3-
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0: flew a 7-1 for 33-6, 7-9-1-1 hang up. 3-1-4-4-2-4, hand flat road there, so.
1: Pretty close. I'm in that merging to Canada.
0: The Bengal residence, 14424 Hand Flat Road, crosses of Washington Street and Corbine Road.
1: Gavin.
0: I attempted to recontact. Was there a first attempt to say busy signal? Second time the phone just rang.
2: Is there
0: a 84-year-old female location?

7 on Fort Lewis. I'm TSB. 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

0: 330-719. We have a domestic in progress. 473 Waterman Road.
1: Three zero goes on 12 Marco, keep being out. 719 Lewis, I'm East 8th Street, Roosevelt, we'll be in route.
0: I see that the female subject has removed herself from the male. While on the phone, it was quite heated. Caused CT threw her down a flight of stairs. She is denying the need for assistance. She is currently outside and has nowhere to go.
1: Sure, do you want to look over the address again?
0: 7473 Waterman Road, off of Whitesville Road.
1: Hey, bro. Thanks for that way.
0: 1503.
1: Great, Lewis, I didn't copy what you had.
0: Had a physical domestic. At the time of end of call, the subject had separated themselves. Male should be inside. Female should be outside. It's going to be an upstairs garage apartment. Caller states the male subject does have guns that are locked in a safe. The last he knew, he did throw down a flight of stairs. However, she denied the need for an ambulance.
1: Receive those. Is it my post or somebody else's? I didn't copy.
0: It's going to be a post 452, however you ask for the information.
1: You're looking at another car, I'm in car assist.
0: Vehicle.
1: 3-1-3, you can disregard. We have 3 units going.
0: Gracie, the email was advised that if she needed further assistance, call back. I have to disengage the call to dispatch.

3-6, 3-6, 3-6, 3-6, 3-6, 3-6, 3-6, 3-6, 3-6, 3-6, 3-6, 3-6, 3-6, 3-6, 3-6, 3-6, 3-6, 3-6, 3-6, 3-6, 3-6, 3-6, 3-6, 3-6, 3-6, 3-6, 3-6, 3-6, 3-6, 3-6, 3-6, 3-6, 3-6, 3-6, 3-6, 3-6, 3-6, 3-6, 3-6, 3-6, 3-6, 3-6, 3-6, 3-6, 3-6, 3-6, 3-6, 3-6, 3-6, 3-6, 3-6, 3-6, 3-6, 3-6, 3-6, 3-6, 3-6, 3-6, 3-6, 3-6, 3-6, 3-6, 3-6, 3-6, 3-6, 3-6, 3-6, 3-6, 3-6, 3-6, 3-6, 3-6, 3-6, 3-6, 3-6, 3-6

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1: 714 Lewis. 714 Lewis. I'm going to start towards 31 Lincoln to advise otherwise. 15 early.
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1: 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I'm behind 330 on 177.
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3: 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You can disregard.
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0: 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That's the Catholic.
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2: 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Southbound 3D30, go ahead with our situation.
1: 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MOM 53.
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Q0 lift out. Last name Bob, Mary, at Adam, Union, Charles, Henry. 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Middle initial C, Charles. Date of birth 02/27/1981. That may be 2/9.

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0: Can you relay the incident number and the complaint number? My computer is down.
1: I think the incident number is going to be 560-035-02. CAD number 2060 is enabled 07553.
0: Very safe, thank you.
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0: I'm in town of Leiden at the courthouse. I'll be there.
1: Routine for turn firing ambulance. Have a request for you to respond 4035 West Road. Close across is going to be West Main Street. I was reporting that the woodshed, the house of the outdoor burner, is on fire at that location.
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2: This is turn chief 17, clear set for lane guard. Can you start me, Constable Will, 45?
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1: Sir, they're in room. Sir, 06, 3D33, fire department's requesting 26 and West Road shut off.
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1: 1609.
2: 3-0 Lewis, I copy, I'll be in
1: 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Thank you, 16-0-9.
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Repeating for Fire Coordinator, second tone, can I request you to respond with turn, Constableville, for a wood shed that's on fire, 4035 West Road, turn, close to Crestway, West Main Street, with turn and Constableville.

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1: Dispatch, I'm sorry.
0: Can you start me inquiring that theater, please?
1: Hello. Fire investigators. Who is this? Fire investigators. I've requested a response. 4035 West Road, turn close to cross. It's going to be West Main Street. CMA Woodshed Fire. Repeating for fire investigators. Turin Hospital, we're requesting a response, 4035 West Road, Turin, close to cross, it's going to be West Main Street, scene of a woodshed fire.

0: Chrysler close.
1: North County,
0: 18-6. 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
1: 18-3, 18-6, 15-37.

second call is for fire investigators. They were requested to respond with Sharon and Constableville. 4035 West Road turn, close to Crest, 70 West Main Street. 3 shed fire. This meeting for fire investigators, second call. They were requested to respond with Sharon and Constableville. They're in scene of a shed fire. 4035 West Road turn. West Main Street.

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2: Vinny 26, Hospital Hill. I'm going to be out with New York 36556, George Lincoln.
0: 16-1644.
2: 3 respond 4035 West Road, Turner, Constableville, and Turner, Innovation Fire. West Westway, West Main Street, 13-4. Constable, Fire Investigators have requested respond with Turner, Constableville, Durham, Innovation Fire, 4035 West Road, Turner.

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0: 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I'll be clear in Jefferson County and I'm out of service, 5126.
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0: I'll take care of this agency as this. Just get Phil will call when I'm done. Give me this regard.
1: Receive, thank you.
2: Has copy direct. The officer also stated that he would like to give him a call. His cell phone is available.
0: Copy, is that the number in the cab?
2: Permanent.
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2: Roosted.

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3-3-1 Wolf, nav a New York commercial red and New York license. Okay. Bye. New York commercial, 91527 Nora George. 91527 Nora George. License is going to be New York Class D 733-081-497. 733-081-497. Send both to the CAD. Also, check on them.

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0: 3-6 Louisville, good time, New York. Me and John King, George 4469. Can be 26, 24, 25 number.
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0: Charlie.

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1: Yeah, that's clear.
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1: 33,
0: 6. Easily clear. Can you also tell me tie Jeff County on a disturbance?
1: 17, 25.

0: 3-3-3-3-3-3-3-3-3-3-3-3-3-3-3-3-3-3-3-3-3-3-3-3-3-3-3-3-3-3-3-3-3-3-3-3-3-3-3-3-3-3-3-3-3-3-3-3-3-3-3-3-3-3-3-3-3-3-3-3-3-3-3-3-3-3-3-3-3-3-3-3-3-3-3-3-3-3-3-3-3-3-3-3-3-3-3-3-3-3-3-3-3-3-3-3-3-3-3-3-3-3-3-3-3-3-3-3-3-3-3-3-3-3-3-3-3-3-3-3-3-3-3-3-3-3-3-3-3-3-3-3-3-3-3-3-3-3-3-3-3-3-3-3-3-3-3-3-3-3-3-3-3-3-3-3-3-3-3-3-3-3-3-3-3-3-3-3-3-3-3-3-3-3-3-3-3-3-3-3-3-3-3-3-3-3-3-3-3- I'll be clear of the scene, heading back towards service to call will be 4027.
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0: 706 320 Ram Drive complaint from 031 Golden Road. Video evidence of her neighbor doing burnout. This is an ongoing issue. She has called in the past in regards to this.
1: Seven zero six, I copy.

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1: 36 Road. 36 Road. 36 Road. 36 Road. 36 Road. 36 Road. 36 Road. 36 Road. 36 Road. 36 Road. 36 Road. 36 Road. 36 Road. 36 Road. 36 Road. 36 Road. 36 Road. 36 Road. 36 Road. 36 Road. 36 Road. 36 Road. 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

0: we received a call from me, Mr. Kelly, advising the upstairs neighbors walking around the residence was looking in the daughter's window, which is what he speaks to.
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0: 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I'm gonna be tied on the EMS assist town of Willow. 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
1: Briefing,
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0: Gray Lake. Give me New York, Lincoln, Frank, Edward, 6076. New York, Lincoln, Frank, Edward, 6076.
1: Thank you, Gray.

0: doesn't vary much.
1: Who's that from here?
0: Just says from office.
1: Where did you stop?

0: was the best decision for me. This is Bethel News Connector Time to be Columbus Econ 11277-0D12. The time crew in Columbus Cross going to be Mintel Road and Small Road. I'm a 70-year-old male who is currently conscious and alert at this time. Well, talk about diabetic issue and high coded DOS for being for. This is your turn keeping frequency bond 11277-0D12 in the town of Grogan, Columbus Cross, Bishill Road, and Stall Road. I'm a 70-year-old male, intensive alert at this time, only possible diabetic issue. There is coded as DOS.
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0: 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Have an ongoing domestic. Come here, 714 in East Main Street in the Village of Portland.
1: You can attach me as well. I'll say we call the phone number.
0: 3196.